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Falling too fast to prepare for this. Tripping in the world could be dangerous. Everybody circling his voice.

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I blasted off the planet, rock that caused catastrophe, and it matters more because I had it. Now I had, I thought about wreaking havoc on an opposition, kind of shocking, they want a static with precision. I'm automatic, quarterback, I ain't talking second, pack it up, I don't panic, batter up, who the baddest?

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But this brought loneliness so far. I lay my hand unto my

Ви слухаєте Хіт FM. Хіт FM. Тільки хіти. I wanna dance by water beneath the Mexican sky. 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Are you with me? Are you with me?